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Adult horse riders groups bring together people who simply love horses, good company, and exploring our beautiful countryside. 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

0: good is a memory? That's the question at the heart of Wilfred Gordon MacDonald Partridge, coming to the Beverley Town Hall with Spare Parts Puppet Theatre. Adapted from the much-loved book by Mem Fox and Julie Vivas, it's the story of young Wilfred and his special friendship with 96-year-old Miss Nancy. And this is theatre with a difference, bringing children and older people together as part of a funny, gentle and interactive performance about memories, friendship and connection. Hosted by Beverley Station Arts, it's at the Beverley Town Hall on Wednesday the 16th of September from 9:30 to 10:30 a.m. Perfect for children aged 5 and over, and very definitely a story for grandparents, families and grown-ups too.
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0: did you go to school in Newdigate? Perhaps teach there, or perhaps your parents or grandparents did. Newdigate Primary School turns 100 this year, and on Friday, the 25th of September, they're bringing the generations back together. They're welcoming past and present students and staff, families and community members, including their connections reaching all the way back to the 1930s. Wander through the classrooms, find familiar faces in old photographs, explore school and community history, hear today's students perform, and perhaps reconnect with someone you haven't seen for years. The school is open from 11 a.m. to 4 p.m. with the official proceedings at 1 o'clock. Then, from 4:30, head to the Newdigate Recreation Centre for food, memories, good company and the Mucky Duck Bush Band. 100 years of Newdigate Primary School and everyone who's been part of its story, Friday, 25th of September.
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Hello and good morning. Welcome to Country Tracks, and be with you for the next couple of hours of 12 o'clock, and I hope you enjoy the program that I've got for you today. We're heading today for around about 20, 21 degrees, so it's a beautiful day to sit out in the sun and have a few coffees and sit back and listen to some music. At the present time, it's around 13 degrees here in York. It's great to have you listening in the Avon Valley, parts of the central Wheatbelt, and for all you people that are streaming online, miles and miles and miles away, wherever you may be. And we're going to start the program with one of our, or actually I've got a couple of our homegrown artists, country artists, and along the way we've got some balladeers, a bit of bluegrass, so but it's, here's Troy Cassadaly.

home in the valley there, Roger Knox and the Pine Valley, Cosmonauts. Before that was Troy Cassidaly, where we opened the program, and Big City. I think he was singing with his daughter there, I believe. It's 9 minutes past 10 o'clock, and you listen to Country Tracks, of course, and on Voice 7 101.3 FM. Let's hear from Dean Perrott.

0: Bushbred Girl there by Dean Perrott, and it's now 30 minutes past 10 o'clock, and after break we'll hear from Vanessa Byrne. Oh, well, let's get on here.
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got it made. There we heard from Johnny Lee there, and Bet Your Heart on Me. He released that back in 1981, and before that we heard from the lovely voice of Vanessa Byrne, and I Love You Way Too Much to Say Goodbye. Well, now it's 21 minutes past 10 o'clock, and let's hear from one of our greatest, the great country music man, Slim Dusty.

That was Kakadu Man there, and Norma O'Hara Murphy. Now, she was born in Swan Hill in Victoria, actually in 1944, and she was brought up in the country, so she knows a bit, but she's also of Irish descent, where her pioneers were Irish. And her two great passions in life, of course, is, aside from her family, was having always been horses and music, and she's released a few things between 1982 and 1992. She released quite a few albums there, and she even won a golden guitar back in 1991. So there you go.

But great lady, great person, great voice. Sierpa Valley Boys before that, the Ballad of FM Light. And we also, in that little bracket, we had from the great Slim, of course, Dreaming. Okay, we better get something in here and hear from Chris Christopherson, I suppose.

there we heard from Warner Mac then, Leave My Dreams Alone. Of course, before that was Chris Christopherson. If you don't like Hank Williams, well, you better go and find someone else. But Chris Christopherson's a great one to listen to, isn't he? And he's got some great songs out. But I do love Hank Williams too. I've got a lot of his albums at home, and I, of course, yeah, I do. You do hear him on the radio here from this program from time to time. Anyway, we'll move on, and it's 23 minutes to 11 o'clock, and you've got Christy Cox now.

Well, a bit of hillbilly rock, a bit of hillbilly roll there with the Woolpackers, and before that, Christy Cox, South to North Carolina. It's a bit confusing, isn't it? Anyway, that's how you go, I suppose. The Osmond Brothers now, and When the Smoke Gets in Your Eyes.

0: Yes, don't let that smoky mountain smoke get in your eyes. The Osmond Brothers there. 14 minutes to 11. After the break, we're going to hear from Tony Booth.
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That's the lovely Sarah Storer there. Heard the lovely song too, I'll Be Home Soon. Before that, we heard from Tony Booth and Fishing on the Mississippi. Actually, that song featured on his studio album Happy Hour and Working at the Car Wash Blues. And it sort of captures the signature of the Bakerfield sound. The track is recognised as one of his charting singles and was honoured in 2017-18 tribute project titled The Keys in the Mailbox, and a tribute to Tony Booth. It's, 6 minutes to 11 o'clock now. Time is passing. Let's hear from Warren H. Williams and Danny Young.

Yes, that was Warren Hates Williams and Danny Young there. Now, it's a music duet performed by the indigenous couple there, Warren Hates Williams, and singer-songwriter Danny Young. And it was released on the 22nd of July 2016 by the ABC Country as a second track on their historic collaborative album, Desert Water. Now, a historic milestone there because this project marked the first time an Australian Indigenous and non-Indigenous duo travelled to Nashville, Tennessee to write and record a country album. So there you go. It's 2 minutes to 11 and an announcement here. 8 choirs, 1 country stage, an afternoon celebrating the simple pleasure of singing together. The Country Choir Muster is coming to Beverley on Saturday, the 19th of September, bringing choirs from across WA to the Outdoor Platform Theatre at the Beverley Station Arts. Settle in for an afternoon of toe-tapping tunes, community voices and plenty of country charm, with performances from 12:30 until 3:30 and followed by afternoon tea. It's a family-friendly, suitable for all ages, and no, you don't have to be able to sing. Presented by Voice Moves WA and hosted by non-for-profit Beverley Station Arts. Come for the music, stay for some afternoon tea, and enjoy an afternoon of voices coming to Beverley. 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

singing my song for you, the Wolverines. Now, when I was in Tamworth, I saw the Wolverines advertised at in a hall there somewhere, and we're all sitting down, and next thing, all these Harley motorbikes ride into the hall, and all these blokes look like a mob of bikies, but they started singing, and they were a pretty active sort of a band, and that's probably one of the milder songs that I'll put on today. But I mean, there was a bit of, as I said, there's a bit of a touchy stuff that's not playable on the air, but we did have a good time over there listening to them. And one of them's a lawyer, and another one's some other businessman. You wouldn't think looking at them. And you can look them up on the net, actually, and have a look at them. It'll surprise you what music comes out of them. Feel Like a Fool before that was Tommy Lee Moffat. 6 minutes past 11, and we'll hear from the Whites.

0: close your eyes, I'll be here for a while.
1: Townes Van Zandt, that was. Close your eyes and I'll be here in the morning. Well, I won't be, but I'll be back next Wednesday from 10 o'clock onwards. Don Williams before that. And if you don't love me, I don't want to live if you don't love me. Sorry. Now, Don Williams, yesterday, back in 2017, Don Williams passed away. And he was born in 1939 as Donald Ray Williams. Now, he's got heaps of songs out and great songs too. And he, prior to performing folk pop group, Pozo Seco Singers, Williams served in the United States Army Security Agency for 2 years, and after an honourable discharge, he worked various odd jobs to support his family and himself. And great. He's got some good songs out. Actually, one of his songs, of my favourite, is Amanda, that he sings. Anyway, that's another story. Let's go from... Billy, thank you for your telephone call just a minute ago and the information that you gave me and reminded me of the Wolverines, cystic fibrosis, that they raised money and supported that going back. And as I said, next week I'll have that song, The Roses, on for you and our listeners too, because it's a very lovely song and it's a bit of a story behind that I'll dig up during the week. Martina McBride.

Angel in Disguise there by Tommy Cash and Martina McBride there. Once a day, every day, all day long, eh? 21 minutes past 11 o'clock and you're listening to Country Tracks on Voice Heaven 101.3 FM coming to you from the Avon Valley, York, here, York in the Avon Valley. Let's hear from one of my favourites, and Frenchie loves her too, this lady too, Pretty Miss Norma

0: Tommy Collins there, and those old love letters there, and Pretty Miss Norma Jean before that, My Heart Skips a Beat, and Angel in Disguise with Tommy Cash there. Now, we are supposed to, because it's been pretty busy in here with phones ringing and what have you, I've omitted to put on one of our sponsors. So after I finish here, we're going to go on to a sponsors thing a little bit late, but... And we'll hear from Ann Kirkpatrick after that.
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Roy Drusky there with his 1964 pick of the week. Before that was Anne Kirkpatrick and When It's Lamp Lighting Time in the Valley. Now, I looked up to see what that meant, and the information that I have at hand is lamp lighting generally refers to the action of process of lighting lamps, historically describing the work done by a lamplighter who manually lit and extinguished city gas or oil street lights at dusk and dawn so that people could find their way. I hope that's the right information that has been downloaded. Let's hear from Roy Acuff now.

There was Red Stigall there, and he bought us the Wagon Ton. Now, the Wagon Ton is, you might wonder what it is, some people probably do, but the Wagon Ton is a long wooden or metal pole that attaches to the front of the horse-drawn wagon or a cart to steer it and pull it and also brake the vehicle. And of course the horses or would be yoked up either side of the wagon tongue. But of course the important thing is when you unleash the horses of a night time and put them out to feed, you always left the wagon tongue pointing to the north so that you knew where you were going when you got up next morning. Roy a cuff before that, my tears don't show. And it's now 20 minutes to 12. I'll be out here at 12 o'clock. We'll go onto the jukebox until 12 o'clock, 6 o'clock tonight till Frank comes in with his Back to the Future. Let's hear from Tom T. Hall.

0: Rusty Old Halo there by Rose Maddox and DeVern Williams. Tom T. Hall before that with his 1971 release there, the year that Clayton Delaney died. Well, it's now 15 minutes to 12 o'clock, and after the break we'll have Pirates of the Mississippi.
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Yes, Porter Wagoner, of course, the lovely Dolly Parton, who sadly we lost only a couple of weeks ago. But that is the second collaborative studio album by Dolly and Porter, and it was released on September the 9th, 1968. And it peaked at number 5 on the Billboard Top Country Albums chart, and the album spawned 3 singles, Holding On To Nothing, and as the one I've just played, We'll Get Ahead Someday, were both top 10 hits on the Billboard Hot Country Singles charts as well. And before that was the Pirates of Mississippi from, they played People My Age, and that was from the album released back in 1993, the album Dream. And let's hear from Waylon Jennings.

Yes, there we heard from Waylon Jennings, good-hearted woman, and that brings the program to a close today. It's been great to be with you and presenting some country music. Thank you for your phone calls. Pretty busy today, and it's lovely to hear from you and hear some information, feedback of what goes on, and know that you are tuned into Voice of the Album 101.3 FM, not only for this program, but other programs, and of course the country music program on Saturday with Rhonda is going bush, where you'll get more of your choice of country music, I'm sure. And with that, I'll say goodbye, and I'll see you at 10 o'clock next Wednesday, all been good, and we'll have some more country music for you. And I'm going to go today with Charlie Rich, My Elusive Dreams.

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0: Join me, Leslie Ann, every Monday from 10 till 2 for an eclectic mix of music on my show, Monday with LA. Tracks range from those you remember from your youth through to those being released now, with an emphasis on Australian music, especially from WA. 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

0: Love to sing? 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

0: What is a memory? That's the question at the heart of Wilfred Gordon MacDonald Partridge, coming to the Beverley Town Hall with Spare Parts Puppet Theatre. Adapted from the much-loved book by Mem Fox and Julie Vivas, it's the story of young Wilfred and his special friendship with 96-year-old Miss Nancy. And this is Theatre with a Difference, bringing children and older people together as part of a funny, gentle and interactive performance about memories, friendship and connection. Hosted by Beverley Station Arts, it's at the Beverley Town Hall on Wednesday the 16th of September from 9:30 to 10:30 a.m. Perfect for children aged 5 and over, and very definitely a story for grandparents, families and grown-ups too.
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Beverly Amateur Dramatics welcomes performers, backstage helpers, set builders, and anyone keen to be part of live theatre. Every production begins with someone willing to take the stage or help build it.

0: did you go to school in Newdigate? Perhaps teach there, or perhaps your parents or grandparents did. Newdigate Primary School turns 100 this year, and on Friday, the 25th of September, they're bringing the generations back together. They're welcoming past and present students and staff, families and community members, including their connections reaching all the way back to the 1930s. 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The school is open from 11 a.m. to 4 p.m. with the official proceedings at 1 o'clock. Then, from 4:30, head to the Newdigate Recreation Centre for food, memories, good company and the Mucky Duck Bush Band. 100 years of Newdigate Primary School and everyone who's been part of its story, Friday, 25th of September.
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A round of golf or game of bowls. Sometimes that's all it takes to make a great day. Brookton Country Club welcomes visitors and new members to enjoy great facilities and even better company.

0: town of Tamman was gazetted in 1899. The name Tamman may mean grandmother or grandfather. Other theories are that Tamman was named after the tama, a small animal that once inhabited the area, or the tama bush, which grows throughout the district. The completion of the goldfields water supply and the railway line to Kalgoorlie ensured the township grew, along with necessary shops and facilities. In 1948, Tamman became a road board in its own right, having previously been part of the Meckering Road Board and later the Cunderdon Meckering Tamman Road Boards. The Shire of Tamman website lists plenty of current info for visitors.
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0: There are many ways to tell the story of Western Australia, and sometimes you can tell it through the patterns of a terrazzo tile. Underneath, overlooked at Beverley Station Arts Gallery, shares the story of Italian immigrants Giuseppe and Anna Scalaro, who established Fremantle's Universal Tile Factory in the 1950s. 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

0: Well, yes, three there. 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This is your old friend, the guy with stacks of wax, some frisky discs, and the tops and pops. And now here come the four fatheads to sing your favorite disc jockey's theme song.
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1: 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This is your old pal, the Record Man, sending your way...
2: Just a minute, Pops. We're not through.
1: Oh, I'm sorry.
2: Forget it. Stand back.
0: Here comes the man with the rock and roll.
1: Look, if it's all the same to you, I'd like to start the show, and,
2: Wait a minute, man. I mean, we do this theme only as a special favor anyway, like at scale, you know? I mean, I guess if we want you to spin our records, we have to do this jazz. So let's make it a full chorus. What do you say? Okay, gang. One, two, three.

0: to work.
1: What are you doing to me?
0: Stop goofing off with rhythm and blues. Go read a book or listen to the news.
1: Can I talk now?
2: Yeah, man. Lots of luck. And remember, you asked for it.
0: Here he is every ding-dong day. Everybody's favorite DJ.
3: That's it, folks. We're here now for another 3 hours of great music. Good evening, Daru.
4: Hello. How are you?
3: Yeah, Daru's still here trying to pick up the traps here, so he can do his own show shortly. We'll get it organised. It won't take long. And it's just after 6 o'clock. It's rather cool, though, today. I went down to Perth to old mole scan, get checked over. Yeah, I'm going to live another year, they reckon.
4: That's good.
3: So it's all going good. Now, tonight, I've got a couple of specials. Well, we always start off with a special anyway for the Sewells out there. I hope you're listening, Greg and Ronnie. We're going to start you off with The Midnight and from the album Endless Summer. We're going to play the two bottom tracks for you tonight, but not all together. We'll start off with one called Lonely City.

0: That was the Midnight. Actually, you just looked them up on your agenda, didn't you? What did it say about them?
1: They actually released 2016, Tim McEwan and Tyler Lyle. They actually were the writers of it. The vocals were just normal, lonely singing.
0: Yeah, very interesting. It's a big favourite of the Searles. If you want a good mechanic, go down and see him in the industry area. Searley Spanners. I probably shouldn't have done that, but hey, what are you at? Friends, they're mates. Yeah, good on you guys. I might play you another Endless Summer CD. I've got one lined up for a bit later, one called Memories, so stick around. Now, a little bit of information here. Lionel Richie's pretty crook.
1: Oh, is he?
0: Okay. Yeah, they reckon, if somebody passes away, I usually feature them, but I'm going to play a couple of Lionel Richie songs tonight.
1: Oh, nice.
0: I'll get in before he goes.
1: Okay, nice.
0: So here's two from Lionel Richie, Easy Like Sunday Morning and Hello. Enjoy. Good on you, Lionel. You'll make it.

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2: That's us, folks, and you heard Lionel Richie there. Now, Daru's got a little bit of information about his sickness, so if you want to listen to this. And, oh, by the way, we just had a call from my nephew, Tony, in Sydney. He's listening, and he's made a request, Pink Floyd, Wish You Were Here. So we'll find that in a minute and play it for him.
3: Yes, nice.
2: So tell us.
3: No, well, actually, it's going back, it wasn't exactly recent, but it was back in August 29th, 2026, yeah. He was admitted to the Lewis Hospital, but he was suffering from dehydration. So it wasn't serious. I mean, he was only there for 3 days.
2: Yeah.
3: He checked himself in, so he's quite thorough with his health. Mm.
2: Apparently, he had to finish his show sitting in a chair or something, didn't he?
3: Yeah, on one of his St. Louis shows, he appeared and struggled near the end of the song. He drank some electrolytes on stage and finished his final song all night long while sitting in a chair.
2: Well, he's glad he's still with us, eh, Daru?
3: That's right.
2: So that's a little bit of information about Lionel Richie. Now, I got this great CD. You've probably never heard of them. They are called the Snake Oil Merchants, and the album's called their Anthology. Now, I've listened to this album right through. Number one, guys, number one. Nice. Have a listen to some of this. Yeah. It's sort of like scat jazz, as you might say.
3: Nice.
2: So, I'm in love with this one. Listen to this.
3: Okay.

0: So what'd you think of that, Daru, hey?
1: Actually, reminded me of the old westerns.
0: Yeah, well, actually, it's called scat jazz, and it's another one I've discovered, you know, in my era as a presenter and a melodic person. I couldn't say the word.
1: Yes.
0: So that was a Transient Being and Scat Song.
1: Yeah, actually.
0: I'm going to play some more of those tonight, too, but hey, my nephew rang me from Sydney. Yep. He's listening and sort of wishing me a birthday, which is coming up in a couple of months, the big 8-0.
1: Oh,
0: and
1: my
0: theme for my 80th birthday, of course, is Pink Floyd.
1: Oh, nice.
0: And you wouldn't believe what my nephew requested
1: okay.
0: for me to play for him in Sydney. Us and Them by

0: Got mail saying you won a dream holiday or a huge prize? Well, stop. Think. It could be a scam. Scam mail promotions often promise guaranteed wins or high-value prizes, and real lotteries don't ask for fees. Before you believe it, check the promotion is run by a licensed Australian lottery operator. And remember, never pay to collect winnings or a prize. If it sounds too good to be true, it probably is. Scamwatch WA, helping you spot scams before they cost you.
1: The voice of the Avon. 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
2: As they say in America, Daru, don't take any wooden nickels.
3: That's true.
2: It's an American saying. I use it a bit. Sounds good. I usually say to people, yeah, don't take any wooden nickels. What's that mean? Anyway, we just fancy getting a call from the Eastern States and requesting one of my favourite groups, eh? Pink Floyd. We're going to hear them again tonight, not too far away, so I hope you enjoyed that. That was Us and Them. Mm-hmm. When did you say that was roughly? 73 or something, wasn't it?
3: Yes, 70s, yeah.
2: 70, I think you said it was 73. 70,
3: yeah, 70, 1973 release, I think. Yeah. The guy from Sydney would know.
2: Yeah, anyway, I'll tell you what we have got here tonight. I found a couple of 45s for classic vinyl, you know, on my little record player to the side here, my little denim.
3: Yes.
2: And the first one I'm going to play, a 45, just for you people out there, is Nancy Sinatra with Summer Wine.

0: She's an old bird now, Nancy, isn't she?
1: 86 years old and still looking good.
0: Yeah, she. That was with Lee Hazelwood. He passed away quite a while ago, and that was Summer Wine. That's had a little bit of woof in that record, but she still played. Yeah. It's amazing. Somebody told me if you're interested, if you've got records that are a little bit buckled, if you put them between two plates of fairly thick glass, leave them in the sun for a while, apparently that will straighten them out.
1: Okay.
0: So there's a little bit of information from the man here, the man of the music. Mm-hmm. We're going to play one for the Sewells again. I'm going to play you another Midnight. Aren't you just lucky? Here we go with Memories.

0: The Midnight from the album Endless Summer Memories. I've got a funny feeling you just called me on the phone again. I'll get to it in a minute. In the meantime, the show must go on. I think I might play another couple of songs from that. The Snake Oil Merchants. Mm-hmm. What do we want first? Or we want my. No, I'll tell you what I'll do. This song I'm going to play from Pink Floyd is dedicated to me. It's called Brain Damage.
1: Nice.

0: did you go to school in Newdigate? Perhaps teach there, or perhaps your parents or grandparents did. Newdigate Primary School turns 100 this year, and on Friday, the 25th of September, they're bringing the generations back together. They're welcoming past and present students and staff, families and community members, including their connections reaching all the way back to the 1930s. Wander through the classrooms, find familiar faces in old photographs, explore school and community history, hear today's students perform, and perhaps reconnect with someone you haven't seen for years. The school is open from 11 a.m. to 4 p.m. with the official proceedings at 1 o'clock. Then, from 4:30, head to the Newdigate Recreation Centre for food, memories, good company and the Mucky Duck Bush Band. 100 years of Newdigate Primary School and everyone who's been part of its story, Friday, 25th of September.
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2: That's it. We had that great song by Pink Floyd, Brain Damage. You reckon it suits me, Daru, or what?
3: Yes, I think it's overdone, but...
2: Brain Damage. Oh, I like it. We might have a bit more Pink Floyd, but in the meantime, we'll give him a rest for a while.
3: Yes.
2: And I think what we'll do now is play the other side of that 45, if it'll play, the Nancy Sinatra one. And what's the other side called? Sugartown. That's another big one of hers, Nancy Sinatra's. Let's see if it plays and if it doesn't jump off the tracks.

0: Surprising what you can get out of an old record, isn't it, eh?
1: It is.
0: I might put that one between the pieces of glass, like I said. So it's got a little wolf in it, but hey, what's a little wolf between friends? Mm-hmm. So much music, so little time, Daru. Mm-hmm. What about if we... I'll tell you what I might do. I'll go back to the Snake Oil Merchants. Great stuff.
1: From New South Wales.
0: Yeah. Here we go with the Snake Oil Merchants, and what are we up to? Track 3, so that'll be My Home.

0: There was the Snake Oil Merchants again with Fisherman's Daughter and My Home. Great stuff, I love it. Anyway, something here I've got to read out. Cobwebs Op Shop, 172 Avon Terrace, York, is open Thursdays, Fridays and Saturdays, 10 a.m. to 1 p.m. Donations of goods are welcome. All monies raised go to different charities each month. Actually, we've had a whole heap of stuff come in from my son's business in Perth. And so far, we've pretty close to $1,000 is being sent away to Nepal. So that's something for you to know. The peace markets are on the second Saturday of each month from 8 a.m. Sellers are from $10 a bay. Pre-registration not required, just roll up. For more information, contact Yvonne Dolls at the York Friendship Club on 0435 765 010. And just for the record, I thought it was going to rain, but I think this nest, you just told me Saturday's going to be fine.
1: So I think so. 21, I think.
0: Yeah, and so that's what meets on, all going well. If it's no rain, I'll go down there. And, bring your stuff down, flog it off, get ready for Christmas or whatever you do best. So the swap meet's on this weekend, come rain or shine. Okay, I'll tell you what I'm going to do now, Daru. I'm slipping back probably before your age.
1: Oh, yes.
0: 40s, 50s? When we...
1: Yes, so it's a bit after that, yes.
0: Yeah, 40s, 50s, maybe 60s. Some great stuff in the era of Vera Lynn and Dean Martin. Some of you like it, some of you don't. Here we go, a few tracks from way back then, classical music.
2: Hi, this is Dean Martin. It really is a pleasure to introduce my newest Capitol recording, and the name of this one is Memories Are Made of This.
3: The sweet, sweet

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2: There, we went back a bit. Hi, Gus.
3: Hello, everybody. How you doing?
2: Gus has dropped in to say hello.
3: I've come to put a bit of a bomb into Frank.
2: Yeah, we just played a few songs from your era, mate. We played Dean Martin, Memories Are Made of This.
3: Yeah.
2: Vera Lynn, We'll Meet Again.
3: I've got this lovely armchair I was yawning in.
2: Dinah Shore, Sentimental Journey, and Peggy Lee gave us Unforgettable. Now, we've had some good music on tonight. I'll tell you what I've got set up to play now. You remember this guy? Engelbump Humperdinck.
3: No.
2: Engelbert Humperdinck.
4: Yes.
2: 20 Golden Love Songs. Or what would you have, that or the Platters? What do you want?
3: Oh, let's go Platters.
2: Oh, Platters. All right. Let's the Platters we shall go for, just for Gus.
3: I've got some other things.

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2: That's us, baby. Now, we had a bit of the Platters there. We had the Great Pretender. You've got the Magic Touch crying in the chapel. Now,
3: and
2: Gus Frank
3: knows to all the words to all of them, folks.
2: Yeah, Gus has brought in a special for you, John Mail.
3: Yeah, this goes out to now, Jan sitting down there.
2: Who?
3: And he's like, Jan, my brother down in Armidale, having a glass of wine.
2: Hey, I had a call from Sydney tonight.
3: You did.
2: Yeah.
3: And?
2: Tony. Played
3: and
2: what did he guess what he requested?
3: John Mayall.
2: No, Pink Floyd.
3: Never heard of him.
2: Brain damage.
3: Never heard of that either.
2: That's me. Anyway, here's your John Mayall, Gus.
3: Good on you.
2: Daru, you know John Mayall?
3: He's not with us anymore. He's one of the blues greats.
4: No,
3: but have a listen.
4: Before my time.
3: Before your time.
2: Here we go. John Mayall.

0: We just had a whole lot of John Mayall there, I'm trying to sort this computer out.
1: Yeah, the computer's giving us a hard time. John Mayall's looking after us.
0: Stay with us, folks.
1: Yeah, we'll get there.
0: Okay. So well, let's get back to some old stuff from way back then.
1: Way back when or then?
0: Then.

0: That was You Can't Take That Away From Me by June Christie. We had Matt Munro, Portrait of My Love. El Martino with Wanted. I think that's all we had there. I'm sort of temporarily confused. Yeah, this computer gave me a hard time.
1: You're back on track, eh, Frank?
0: I should never have gone over to iTunes. No, I can never get back.
1: Don't be doing it. You should see. Even your face is restored, fella.
0: You're looking good. We're going to listen to a classic vinyl now.
1: Yeah.
0: Dennis Walter. Era did we say? About 73, wasn't he?
1: Golly.
0: I think we said something about that.
2: Yes.
0: He's an Aussie, and he's a singer.
2: Yeah, that's right.
0: Let's have a listen.
1: Something like this.

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3: We're still here, folks.
4: We still are.
3: I've got another name for AI, and I can't say it over the air.
4: No, we can't do that, but...
3: We got the computer back on again. Sort of refused to come back there for a while there, but hey, we won. That was Dennis Walters a minute ago from way back then. Theme from Love Story and Gene. He didn't realise that, but he's sort of a... He's tenor, but he's not a bass. He's sort of halfway between, isn't he? What's just under a tenor?
5: Yeah.
4: Sixpence.
3: Huh? Sixpence?
4: Sixpence.
3: Sixpence, yeah, that'd be right. Just under a tenor, $9.99.
4: Somewhere there, Frank, yeah.
3: Frank, but we're still here. We're still playing the music. I'm going to liven the place up again and play some more of the... I forgot what they're called there.
4: Well, while you were doing that, I'm going to bid the good folks farewell and stay warm, safe, happy, and all that type of thing. You know what I mean, folks.
3: Yeah, I know.
4: And it's 100 kilometres an hour on the highway. So
3: yeah, and don't take any wooden nickels.
4: No wooden nickels.
3: Okay, mate. We'll see you soon. We're going to
4: leave you all with Daru and Frank.
3: Yeah, and we're going to liven the show up a bit with this.

real fast talker. Something up his sleeve on this whiskey and his water. He's everybody's friend, oh yeah, but no one knows him well. And he's genuine and bona fide, as far as you can tell. He's smoother than a menthol, and he's twice as debonair as a vampire on the stroke of midnight, combing back his hair. His teeth are made of silver, and his tongue's as slick as oil. He smells like something's cooking, yeah.

0: The Snake Oil Merchants there with God the Devil and Whistle in the Dark. You still here, Gus?
1: I'd be going now, okay?
0: You'd be going now. Yeah, they're great stuff. I love that album.
2: Stay safe, everybody. Stay warm.
0: That's it.
2: And come and annoy the airwaves maybe next week.
0: That's it. We're on again next week until they kick me out. Excuse me. All right, we're going to have a little bit of ABBA.
2: Night, night, all.
3: Good night, Gus.
0: Cheers, baby.
2: Don't take any wooden...
0: Yeah, put the milk bottles out on your way out.
2: I'll do that, yes.
0: Okay, here's the...
3: See you, Gus.
2: See ya.
0: Here's ABBA. I Have a Dream, and the winner takes it all.

ABBA there with a couple of great songs, I Have a Dream and The Winner Takes It All. The Winner Takes It All was actually at the time when they were sort of breaking up, you know, and it's a sad song. It's a lovely song, but, hey, sad. Yeah. They're still all there. Agnetha, Benny, Bjorn, and what's the other one? Hey, never mind. It's lost, slipped my mind at the moment. Anyway, we're getting to the end of the show. We've got 24 minutes to go, and I'm going to play you some Clear Lane and John Williams. The album's called Best Friends. Let's have a go at this one.

0: That was Clear Lane and John Williams, the guitarist there, you know. From the album called Best Friends, we had Feelings, Time Does Fly, and Killing Me Softly with his song. 12 minutes to nine. We're nearly there, folks. I'm going to give you a little bit of Engelbert Humperdinck. You familiar with him?
1: I do. I love him very much.
0: 20 Golden Love Songs is the album. So here we go with Engelbert Humperdinck.

0: Well, that's our lot, Daru, for the night.
1: Yes.
0: And it's been an interesting night. That's all I can say. The trouble is, this AI, you know, you get lost in it and it doesn't want to do what you want it to do. But still, we got through another 3 hours. I'll be back next week, God willing. You too?
1: Yes.
0: And, I'm going to take you out with a great singer, Adele. And the song is called Many Shades of Black. So it's good night from me.
1: Good night from me.
0: And don't take any wooden nickels. Mm-hmm.

0: too fast.
1: 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Men's Sheds provide friendship, practical projects, and support for men of all ages. 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Mm.

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0: Minky Hockey introduces younger children to hockey through games and simple skills in a safe, encouraging environment. It's all about having fun while learning something new. 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

0: What is a memory? That's the question at the heart of Wilfred Gordon MacDonald Partridge, coming to the Beverley Town Hall with Spare Parts Puppet Theatre. Adapted from the much-loved book by Mem Fox and Julie Vivas, it's the story of young Wilfred and his special friendship with 96-year-old Miss Nancy. And this is Theatre with a Difference, bringing children and older people together as part of a funny, gentle and interactive performance about memories, friendship and connection. Hosted by Beverley Station Arts, it's at the Beverley Town Hall on Wednesday the 16th of September from 9:30 to 10:30 a.m. Perfect for children aged 5 and over, and very definitely a story for grandparents, families and grown-ups too.
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At Quiriding Golf Club, you'll find friendly members, regular competitions, and plenty of opportunities to enjoy a round with friends. 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

0: did you go to school in Newdigate? Perhaps teach there, or perhaps your parents or grandparents did. 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They're welcoming past and present students and staff, families and community members, including their connections reaching all the way back to the 1930s. 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The school is open from 11 a.m. to 4 p.m. with the official proceedings at 1 o'clock. Then, from 4:30, head to the Newdigate Recreation Centre for food, memories, good company and the Mucky Duck Bush Band. 100 years of Newdigate Primary School and everyone who's been part of its story, Friday, 25th of September.
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0: The town of Tamman was gazetted in 1899. The name Tamman may mean grandmother or grandfather. Other theories are that Tamman was named after the tama, a small animal that once inhabited the area, or the tama bush, which grows throughout the district. The completion of the goldfields water supply and the railway line to Kalgoorlie ensured the township grew, along with necessary shops and facilities. In 1948, Tamman became a road board in its own right, having previously been part of the Meckering Road Board and later the Cunderdon Meckering Tamman Road Boards. The Shire of Tamman website lists plenty of current info for visitors.
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2: I was out on the West Coast trying to make a buck, and things didn't work out. I was down on my luck. Got tired of roaming and bumming around, so I started thumbing back east toward my hometown. Made a lot of miles the first 2 days, and I figured I'd be home in a week if my luck held out this way. But the third night I got stranded way out of town at a cold, lonely crossroads. Rain was pouring down. I was hungry and freezing, done caught a chill, when the lights of a big semi topped the hill. Lord, I sure was glad to hear them air brakes come on, and I climbed in that cab where I knew it'd be warm. At the wheel sat a big man. He weighed about 210. He stuck out his hand and said with a grin, "Big Joe's the name." I told him mine, and he said the name of my rig is Phantom 309. I asked him why he called his rig such a name. He said, "Son, this old Mac can put them all to shame. There ain't a driver or a rig running any line that's seen nothing but taillights from Phantom 309. Well, we rode and talked the better part of the night when the lights of a truck stop came in sight. He said, "I'm sorry, son, this is as far as you go, 'cause I gotta make a turn just on up the road." Well, he tossed me a dime as he pulled her in low and said, "Have yourself a hot cup on old Big Joe." When Joe and his rig roared out in the night, in nothing flat he was clean out of sight. Well, I went inside and ordered me a cup, told the waiter Big Joe was setting me up. Oh, you could have heard a pin drop. It got deathly quiet, and the waiter's face turned kind of white. "Well, did I say something wrong?" I said with a halfway grin. He said, "No, this happens every now and then. Every driver in here knows Big Joe. But son, let me tell you what happened about 10 years ago.

0: And they were right in the middle when Big Joe topped the hill. It could have been slaughter, but he turned his wheels. Well, Joe lost control, went into a skid, and gave his life to save that bunch of kids. And there at that crossroads was the end of a line for Big Joe and Phantom 309. But every now and then, some hiker will come by, and like you, Big Joe will give him a ride. Here, have another cup, and forget about the dime. Keep it as a souvenir from Big Joe and Phantom 309.
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You don't have to compete to enjoy riding. Adult horse riders groups bring together people who simply love horses, good company, and exploring our beautiful countryside. Whether you're returning to riding or starting later in life, you'll be made very welcome.

0: what is a memory? That's the question at the heart of Wilfred Gordon MacDonald Partridge, coming to the Beverley Town Hall with Spare Parts Puppet Theatre. Adapted from the much-loved book by Mem Fox and Julie Vivas, it's the story of young Wilfred and his special friendship with 96-year-old Miss Nancy. And this is theatre with a difference, bringing children and older people together as part of a funny, gentle and interactive performance about memories, friendship and connection. Hosted by Beverley Station Arts, it's at the Beverley Town Hall on Wednesday the 16th of September from 9:30 to 10:30 a.m. Perfect for children aged 5 and over, and very definitely a story for grandparents, families and grown-ups too.
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spree was over and our check was all knocked down. So we shouldered down the builders and turned our backs on town. And the girls did us another as we sadly waved goodbye.

0: did you go to school in Newdigate? Perhaps teach there, or perhaps your parents or grandparents did. Newdigate Primary School turns 100 this year, and on Friday, the 25th of September, they're bringing the generations back together. They're welcoming past and present students and staff, families and community members, including their connections reaching all the way back to the 1930s. Wander through the classrooms, find familiar faces in old photographs, explore school and community history, hear today's students perform, and perhaps reconnect with someone you haven't seen for years. The school is open from 11 a.m. to 4 p.m. with the official proceedings at 1 o'clock. Then, from 4:30, head to the Newdigate Recreation Centre for food, memories, good company and the Mucky Duck Bush Band. 100 years of Newdigate Primary School and everyone who's been part of its story, Friday, 25th of September.
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Throwing stones at the embassy. Policemen come and arrested me. Paper at the university said I was a hero. And the wise old judge that I went before wouldn't believe what I did it for. Said this is no way to stop the war.

writing on walls about a revolution that's guaranteed to grow. And I see on the news some identity with an old man's views on society. Said there's no room for guys like me.

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Seems the mayor of a busy city don't know where the days go. Build a bridge and move the highway, spend the rest and mend the byways. Someone wrote things across my driveway, and someone broke my windows. And I see on the news some identity

0: The town of Tamman was gazetted in 1899. The name Tamman may mean grandmother or grandfather. Other theories are that Tamman was named after the tama, a small animal that once inhabited the area, or the tama bush, which grows throughout the district. The completion of the goldfields water supply and the railway line to Kalgoorlie ensured the township grew, along with necessary shops and facilities. In 1948, Tamman became a road board in its own right, having previously been part of the Meckering Road Board and later the Cunderdon Meckering Tamman Road Boards. The Shire of Tamman website lists plenty of current info for visitors.
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0: There are many ways to tell the story of Western Australia, and sometimes you can tell it through the patterns of a terrazzo tile. Underneath, overlooked at Beverley Station Arts Gallery, shares the story of Italian immigrants Giuseppe and Anna Scalaro, who established Fremantle's Universal Tile Factory in the 1950s. 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

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You don't need a professional voice to enjoy making music together. 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
2: Hello, good morning. Glennie here for you through until sausage roll time of 10 o'clock this morning here on Voice of the Avon, 101.3 FM. Good to have you along with us on the journey of whatever it is that you are up to on this Thursday morning. We're looking not too bad today across the Avon Valley. There's been some partly cloudy conditions across the last couple of days. Into the 20s now, which is good. Tomorrow, looking lovely. Mid-20s, which is good, but the prelude to that today, no rain around, which is just delightful. Going to be talking about the York Joeys very soon. You know what's coming up for the York Joeys, don't you? It's a big weekend. It's all happening in Kellerberrin. More on that one for you for Sunday. What's the weather look like for Sunday at this stage? Possible shower? That might do our Joeys very good. More on that shortly. Let's get into the music this morning here on Voice of the Avon, 101.3 FM.

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I did mention the Joeys first up off the top of the show today, and the Joeys are through to the grand final. You know what? We knew that already. We knew that a couple of weeks ago. Back on Sunday, the 30th of August, they destroyed the Bells out at Quirrating by 6. It's the grand final. It's the rematch of the first final coming through, the qualifying final. So York Joeys taking on Quirrating Bells coming up this weekend, Kellerberrin Sport and Rec Centre. It's on Sunday from 12 o'clock, a big day for the Avon Football Association and Netball Association as well. Go you Joeys this weekend. It is Glennie here on Voice of the Avon 101.3 FM. Don't forget, you can get in touch with us at any time. Flick us an email. It's all very simple. Of course, our studio's in York, but we go right across from Barker Street. Don't forget to email us at any time with all of the, or maybe hints and tips and tricks, what you'd like to know about here at Voice of the Avon, radio6ycr@hotmail.com. And don't forget, you can take us with you. I'll tell you how shortly. 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

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Tributes coming through for Bob Hawke's widow, Blanche, who passed away at age 82. Those tributes coming through yesterday. Of course, Bob left us a few years ago now, but Blanche now at age 82. Our Prime Minister paid tribute to her passing, both the widow and the acclaimed author, of course. Australia's lost a true one-off, Albanese is quoted from saying yesterday. Her 1977 biography of Sir Richard Kirby received critical acclaim and also won her the New South Wales Premier's Award. But our thoughts this morning, as they've continued on from yesterday with Blanche and Bob Hawke's former wife. It is Glennie here on Voice of the Avon, 101.3 FM. Back into the music in just a few songs, just a few moments. But we do have a lot going on around our district at the moment as we start to see the warmer weather come in. It's been showtime and lots more going on, heading for about 21 degrees today across most parts of the central Wheatbelt and into the Avon Valley. 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

Did you know Gemelling is one of the Wheatbelt's most active sporting towns? Football, cricket, tennis, bowls, hockey, golf, netball and much more. They all call the recreation grounds home. Whatever your age, there's probably a club waiting to welcome you.

0: Voice of the Avon 101.3 FM, a Thursday morning across the valley and into the central wheat belt. Hello, good morning. Hope you're going exceptionally well. A couple of events that are coming up for us at the moment. Coming up from 1 till 4, as we let you know about each week on a Thursday, at the Federation Room at the Historic Castle Hotel. It is bingo, which is always a great hit.
1: There was a farmer, had a dog, and bingo was his name-o.
0: No, different bingo. Thank you, John the Wiggle, for just interrupting me here on my Thursday morning show. But yes, it's not anything to do with the farmer who had the dog.
1: This time, when we spell bingo,
0: no, John.
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0: 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But bingo is coming up for you today, not the Wiggles version, coming up for you to enjoy at the Federation Room at the Historic Castle Hotel. 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

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A beautiful day yesterday around many parts of the district. Just a little bit cloudy in some areas, but we're heading into the same sort of conditions today. Cloud may start to creep on through for us as we head for 21. Single digits overnight still for the rest of probably the next week or so. But the nice 25 degrees coming up for us tomorrow. That'll be nice, won't it? It is Glenny here on Voice of the Avon, 101.3 FM. As we head towards school holidays as well, Perth Royal Show coming up. Lots going on in the agenda at the moment for us to keep a little bit of a look at, and that time that the weather warms up and we start to get a little bit more active, the barbecue might have gone on recently instead of the heater, potato bakes might have gone into the... What is it about food in this bloke? Potato bakes, sausage rolls, they're all the best foods in life, aren't they? Anyway, I digress. I get hungry. It is Glenny here on Voice of the Avon, 101.3 FM.